0: 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Now, over here at Mint Mobile, we're seeing sunny skies and dropping prices. 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